0: of the noughties.
1: Just quickly, sunny day, possible late shower. If you go on the dock, it's only up to 2 mils, though, later tonight. Tomorrow, 17 showers easing. Sunday is the best day, 19 and sunny. 9 minutes to the noughties now, still to come. Remember this? All right, sorry, let me play it. Remember this? Smooth. No doubt, ex-girlfriend in minutes. But this one just takes me back. Mario. Remember Mario? Yeah, yeah. Let me love you. 9 minutes.

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This is Bruno Mars. 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

0: 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It's Ariana Grande.
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0: furniture.
1: It's loose change. Simply guess how much change we've lost down the sofa and you win that amount to spend at Danks Furniture.
2: Yeah, I got your money.
1: Oh my God.
0: And your next chance to play is Monday when you wake up.
2: I'm shaking.
3: Oh, yes. Nathan and Sean love sinking into comfort with Danks Furniture.

0: is Nova.
1: Let's get the party started. See you at the bar, you was hardly talking. That's when I knew that your heart was scarring. Friends to lovers need a part to star in. Like, wait, babe, let me

0: going on.
1: A good coffee.
0: No, they skipped home, back to the home of one of the kids, and they were found by a parent watching K-pop Demon Hunters.
2: Well, when you're really into it, you're into it.
1: I mean, yeah, when you've got an urge for Demon Hunters.
0: Yeah, why stick around at stinking old kindy when you can skip all the way home?
2: The CCTV vision, that's always hard for me to say, vision of it is actually what you're talking about.
0: Yeah,
2: now. Like, they are the happiest people in the world.
0: They are, yeah, one of them in particular is fully skipping, like little kids skipping. Yeah. And they skip past an old lady who does the full turnaround, like double take. Like, why are there two preschool children skipping down the street so happily?
1: Where's the parent or guardian?
0: Yeah, and there was not a parent or guardian. And, of course, it's not great for a kindy for these sorts of things to happen. There's a
1: fair
0: bit of heat on them, as you would expect. And that it's just great that this is a story with a happy ending and that everybody was fine and that some K-pop demon hunting did happen. So
2: it's still getting on. And you need to.
0: Got to get those K-pop demons.
2: Natalie, this reminds me of the time when I first started here and my son Oliver, who's finished school now, I got a call and we were on air and I'm getting all these mad text messages saying that he was escaping from pre-primary.
0: Yes.
1: Oh,
0: and
1: my God.
0: He did not want to go to school.
2: No.
0: And it was funny because Cooper had gone the year before, so he was only a year ahead of him.
2: Yeah.
0: And he went so happily, and you would have thought that Ollie would have wanted to be where he was.
2: Yeah, but I totally agree. You know, because you walk your bigger brother to school every day and you're like, oh, I wish I could be staying.
0: Yeah.
2: He wasn't like that at all.
1: So when you say attempt. Okay.
2: Yeah, so they go into the classrooms, right, and they shut the door, they lock the door, whatever they do. But outside of that is a big fence. It's locked. There's a gate to get in there. And once the parents go, they
1: like
2: shut
1: prison.
2: That down so the kids can't escape, and that's like their play area. And he'd gotten out twice out of the classroom part and was scaling the fence when they were able to get in.
0: Scaling a chain
2: wire. I had to leave here. I said, sorry, guys, I can't stay for the meeting.
0: Yeah.
2: It was probably before we finished.
0: Ollie's gotten out.
2: Boom.
1: Yeah.
2: I go to the school.
1: Little handmade shank on
0: it. I mean, I had to do that when my dog got out. But
2: yeah, you did too. Yeah, well, he was running all over the roads and he doesn't have good road sense.
1: Oh, yeah, he's another one. He really gets
0: a true escape artist in that I had to add an extra foot onto my fences because he could scale the fences. He ate
2: athletic
0: his way
2: bastard.
0: Through the fence once and leveraged off some palings and escaped through a gap that way. And that
1: How
0: time
1: impressive.
0: He just, one time he lifted the garage door with his nose and that time he just went and hung out a few doors down because there were some builders. And then the builders thought that it was the lady whose house it was thought it was her dog and she thought it was their dog. And so I bumped into her in the street when I'm frantically trying to find my dog. And I went, oh my God, have you seen my dog? Because she'd gone for a walk. And she went, oh, what does it look like? And I mean, come on, like you've lived next door to me for a while. And he's a distinctive looking dog. A great big shaggy grey and white thing. She went, oh yeah, maybe he's at my house. And she goes, I was furious. I thought the builders had brought their dog without asking me.
1: Oh my God.
0: And they thought, why has that lady gone for a walk and not taken her dog? Lewis, she's living his best life.
1: Wow.
2: Hey, we want to talk about escapees. Have you had one in your life? Was it one of the kids? Was it one of the animals? Keeps getting away.
0: Yes.
2: Did someone nick off from school time and time again?
0: We want to know who escaped from where and what did they get up to? Did they have to rush home and watch K-pop Demon Hunters? What was their motivation for getting the hell out of there?
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2: Before there were self-driving cars, hybrid cars,

0: Matt and Sean with you this fine Saturday morning. Joel Creasy is in the house as well.
1: We've got another show tonight, Joel.
2: I know.
0: This one sold out, though? Is it sold out?
2: Yes, it is now sold out. Yeah. And we're up to Pussy's Bow.
0: Mostly Nova staff.
2: I know. Well, that's good because last night was, you know, a lot. That was the first show we put on sale. A lot of Mum's people. So I feel like she had that home ground advantage.
0: Yes. So tonight, this is your people.
2: Yeah, you got to be here for me tonight.
1: Okay, so we've got to be louder for you.
2: Please. Yeah, she gets it too good.
0: Still to come, Ursula Carlson drops by. She's a great chat.
1: Yeah, we're going to be speaking about parking fines as well.
0: And Jimmy from the West Coast Eagles as well.
1: You strike me as a person who has many.
2: I bought the parking inspector a coffee.
0: That's right. Remember, as he was writing your ticket.
2: It's called him a legend.
3: 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All weekend long.
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0: mate. I know you got sucked in. Like, we've got this thing that's completely useless. Who will we get? I go, hang on. There's a guy who likes a chicken finger.
1: Chickens don't even have fingers, Sean.
0: Yeah. You've got some foot and beak in there.